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0: to know you, everything about you makes me want you, know what you're doing, baby, don't you?
1: 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You've probably heard that Tony Romo is officially done at CBS, and somehow he may still walk away with a lot of CBS's money. This is absolute insanity and something that you and I will never get. That's next.
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0: Country 103.5. Well, Tony Romo and CBS Sports have officially parted ways following his DUI arrest back in July. He'd been on leave since then and pleaded no contest to drunk driving. It's B-Dub and CBS called the split mutual. Romo says he's taking some time away to focus on his health and family. Now, here's the part that'll make your checking account feel personally attacked. Romo signed that massive 10-year, $180 million deal back in 2020. Reportedly had about $72 million left on it and could still collect a good chunk of that. Nothing says take some time off quite like having $72 million worth of PTO.
1: Back before the dust settles.
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0: 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B-Dubs boarding pass destination Las Vegas. We've got Luke Bryan and Jason Aldean at Allegiant Stadium December 11th. I'm going to put you on a plane, send you to the show, put you up at a hotel for a couple nights. B-Dub Radio on Instagram. 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

0: You're listening to Country 103.5. B-Dub probably heard this story, but storms in the Outer Banks basically wrecked one couple's wedding plans last week. The highway was cut off and most of their family and friends couldn't get there. So somebody decided to post an open invitation online. If you're already in the area, come to the wedding. More than 400 complete strangers showed up. A DJ came, a photographer came. They actually ran out of food, so people started bringing more food. And suddenly this wedding that looked like it might be ruined became this huge community party. And I love that. Because sometimes when everything goes completely wrong, people have a way of showing up and making it right. They may not have gotten the wedding they planned, but they definitely got one they'll never forget. That's your good vibes.
1: Hang tight. Next one is worth it.
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0: 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Drew Baldridge put out a new album a couple weeks ago called Farm Faith Family. He's on the show with us in the next hour to talk about it. Matter of fact, hanging out with us all this week. So if you've got a question for Drew, DM me at Beat Up Radio.
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0: 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Dolly Parton just joined a very exclusive club with a song that's older than most people streaming it. 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
2: Dolly Parton just hit a billion streams on Spotify with Jolene. That makes it the 20th country song ever to cross a billion, which is impressive enough, but Jolene came out in 1973, making it the oldest country song to ever join Spotify's Billion Streams Club. And it broke the previous age record by 33 years. Think about that. A song recorded when Watergate was happening is now putting up streaming numbers with songs released on TikTok. Apparently begging Jolene not to take your man as timeless, mostly because 53 years later, Jolene is apparently still a threat. Honestly, at this point, Jolene, just leave Dolly alone. That's your breakdown.
0: Stay close. More coming.
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0: 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Priscilla Block has stepped out as an independent artist. She had a major record deal, walked away from it because she wanted to bet on herself. 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

0: 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A bride and groom lost almost their entire wedding guest list and somehow ended up with 400 people at the ceremony. That's next in your Good Vibes Stories, brought to you by Boot Barn Keep West.
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0: country am I in?
1: It doesn't matter. It's 5 o'clock somewhere.
0: It's always on 5 in Margaritaville, come to think of it.
1: Yeah, I heard that.
0: You've been there, haven't you?
1: Yes, sir.
0: I've seen your boat there.

0: 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Drew Baldridge has Farm Faith Family, brand new album out. It's Beat Up Radio. Dude, this is like a little pinch me moment for you.
1: This has been just a long time coming, man. And if you would have told me 3 years ago when I sent She's Somebody's Daughter to Radio Alone, I mean, you were a part of that. You know, we jumped on here and interviewed, and everybody probably thought this dude is crazy, and I was, and I felt crazy myself. But 3 years later, I mean, here we are out on tour with Luke Bryan, and we're putting out an album, and we got to tour with Jelly and Cody Johnson last year, and a lot of blessings, man. I would have told you this is not going to happen, too. So this is crazy. This is a blessing, and I'm just, you know, we've been doing, like you said, when we jumped on here, it's like, hey, you got a lot going on. You're probably doing a lot of interviews. You have an album coming, and I was like, yeah, but I love it. Like, I feel so blessed. Like, I can't believe that this is my life, that I get to be on the radio talking about my album coming out.
0: You know what's crazy? What Farm Faith Family are the three chords that make up your truth. Huh? Huh? Dude, there you go. You can use that. You can use that in a press interview. I give you permission. You don't like even that. Need to give me a word for a third on that. I will just give that to you as a gift.
1: Well, I appreciate it, B-Dub. Yeah, thank you, man.
0: If I hear it on Good Morning America or the Today Show or something, I'm going to know, hey, that was me.
1: Yeah, I love that. Thanks, man.
2: Don't clock out. Next one is solid.
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3: 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We kick off the countdown with Chase Matthew and Holding It Down. Number.

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0: 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Apparently, Halloween has finally decided some costumes need to stay buried. That's next.
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0: You're listening to Country 103.5. Halloween's in a few weeks, and sexy costumes are apparently out. It's B-Dub, and I'm not talking one specific sexy costume, just the entire category of take literally any occupation and remove 70% of the fabric. A new survey said 30% of the sexy version of anything is the most overdone costume. Pirates came in second, followed by the Joker, cowboys, Harley Quinn, hippies, minions, and Where's Waldo also made the We've Seen Enough list. Here's the funny part. Only one in four adults are even dressing up this year. So we're not participating, but we do have notes for everybody who is.
1: 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Haven't thought about the...
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0: 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Tomorrow on the show, we continue our conversation with Drew Baldridge. 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
0: 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Country 1-0-3-5.

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You get to pick the playlist coming up in minutes. It's B-Dub. We call it Stream It or Skip It. And it's brought to you by Boot Barn Keep West. Give you the first verse and chorus of a brand new country song. And you decide what you would do.

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0: that is going on right now. 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

0: 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Actor Paul Rudd says cell phones are ruining the way we interact, and his latest movie accidentally proved his point. We'll get into that in just a minute.
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It's B-Dub. One of my favorite actors is Paul Rudd, and he says he's just as addicted to his phone as the rest of us, but when he's working, he leaves it off the set completely. And on his new movie, A Statement, the director actually banned phones for everybody. Rudd said something weird happened. The cast started talking to each other in person with eye contact and everything. Apparently, that feature still works. The movie's set back in 1980, and he said without phones around, it actually felt like 1980. People just sit around having conversations. I kind of love this. Although if you take my phone away, I'm

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0: 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B-Dub's boarding pass, putting you on standby to fly to Vegas December 11th. Jason Aldean and Luke Bryan at Allegiant Stadium. 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

0: 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Dolly Parton just joined a very exclusive club with a song that's older than most people streaming it. 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
2: Dolly Parton just hit a billion streams on Spotify with Jolene. That makes it the 20th country song ever to cross a billion, which is impressive enough, but Jolene came out in 1973, making it the oldest country song to ever join Spotify's Billion Streams Club. And it broke the previous age record by 33 years. Think about that. A song recorded when Watergate was happening is now putting up streaming numbers with songs released on TikTok. Apparently begging Jolene not to take your man as timeless, mostly because 53 years later, Jolene is apparently still a threat. Honestly, at this point, Jolene, just leave Dolly alone. That's your breakdown.
0: Quick break, then more of what matters.
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0: 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One of the risks of going independent is the lack of promotional support. That's what a record label's for. That's a risk that Priscilla Block has taken. And, well, I've got her back. She's on the show all next week.
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0: 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Most Wanted Song of the Day coming up, brought to you by Boot Barn Keep West. We got the biggest song in country music according to your requests, and it plays in minutes.
1: 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We're coming right back.
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0: Good morning, and going to be gorgeous again today. Going to be nice all week. They're talking 80s, like 80, 81, Saturday and Sunday.
1: I went and got a car wash yesterday. It was so nice. I'm like, oh, I'm just going to let it air dry, and oh, beautiful day.
0: You let it air dry?
1: Well, it never, like, you know, you go through and it the dryer's supposed to get it dry, but it never does. So then usually I have a towel.
0: So you drove around for a while?
1: I did. I was just like,

0: A new trend that is sweeping the nation.
1: Oh, boy. These are usually pretty good. What do we got?
0: It is, it's a tree. Why wait for Christmas?
1: Really?
0: A Halloween tree.
1: Okay. All right. A Halloween tree.
0: I suppose you got the trees in the house. Oh, that'd be fun to decorate. And there's all kinds of things you can hang on there now.
1: Oh, absolutely.
0: You got ornaments and skulls and pumpkins and...
1: Yeah, bats and spiders.
0: I suppose.
1: Hopefully not real ones.
0: Well, then what do you do on November 1st?
1: Turkeys.
0: That's what I was thinking. You might as well just keep it up then and just go with the next holiday.
1: Back in my single days, I used to have this 3-foot tree that I kept up year-round. And yeah, it was just a rotating holiday tree.
0: Well, there you go. I guess this
1: Fourth
0: is
1: of
0: a,
1: July
0: a popular
1: Valentine's.
0: Thing. Creepy black branches and different bats and spiders.
1: Boy, you would definitely, I think you'd want a different tree for Christmas then. If this one was like a colored one and had the black, I don't know if that would work for Christmas or not.
0: You're right. You'd probably need a whole nother, if you're going to paint the branches or the branches black and stuff. I don't know.
1: Yeah, I tell you what, that's just going to take up a lot of room in your garage if you have a tree for all seasons instead of just one rotating one.
0: That's true. We don't really have room for all of that.
1: We don't either.
0: If it was just a standard tree with some ornaments, I think we're probably
1: absolutely
0: going to be okay.
1: One box for all seasons.
0: I guess if you just want to, you can't wait to get that tree out, here you go. It's a thing, apparently, a Halloween tree.
1: I don't mind it. You know, you get into the spirit of it. I mean, we've got just a couple of weeks until Halloween already.
0: I know. Today is what? National Pumpkin Seed Day.
1: Oh, I love me some pumpkin seeds.
0: I do too, but I'm allergic.
1: Are you really?
0: Yeah, to pumpkin seeds.
1: Oh, no.
0: If I eat enough of them or whatever pumpkin seed, I'll get like a rash.
1: I don't know. That seems like a lot of information, but
0: well, I'm just telling you. I don't know. I'm allergic to the
1: That's a bummer.
0: Pumpkin seeds.
1: Oh, I love this time of year when... Yeah.
0: Me too. I like them. They're delicious.
1: A little butter and salt and bake them up.
0: There you go. Have a nice little Halloween, a spooky tree for Halloween.
1: Right? It's time to get in the mood now.
0: Absolutely. All right, we'll take a break. We'll be right back.
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0: Southern Minnesota Deals is up and running. Lots of great bargains on here for everybody.
1: Yeah, I'm actually looking at it right now, and plenty of deals left to go around. I mean, if you have some family coming in for the holidays or, you know, weddings, we've got a hotel stay. We've got activities. It's MEA next weekend, so the kids are going to be off on Thursday and Friday looking for things to do, like maybe a little pickle barn or wow zone. Or
0: 60% off.
1: That is such a great deal. At this time of the year, I mean, you need to start saving money. Christmas around the corner.
0: Here's Luke Combs. Good morning. I can

0: back before the dust settles.
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0: There was a grand opening in Nashville yesterday.
1: Okay.
0: For the new Dolly Parton's Songteller Hotel.
1: Oh, that sounds interesting.
0: It's got everything you might think. Dolly in every corner of the hotel.
1: Oh, I'm sure.
0: Dolly's vision informed every detail, the materials, the colors, the music, the storytelling, the art, and ultimately the way we want their guests to feel when they're there.
1: What is the storytelling aspect of it?
0: I don't know all the specifics.
1: Okay.
0: But they've got two, live spots where you can play music.
1: Oh, very cool.
0: So they got artists that will perform there. So I guess that might be the songwriting angle there.
1: It's a hotel.
0: 245 rooms.
1: Oh, wow. So a big hotel.
0: Yeah, that's nice.
1: Well, that's really cool.
0: It's very colorful. You've seen the photos of it. It's pretty cool.
1: Oh, my gosh. Yeah, next time I get down to Nashville, I'm going to check that out.
0: It's a neat idea, right? Absolutely.
1: Oh, the world is just... I saw that they're doing a big tribute to Dolly later this month, too, but I didn't get the details on that.
0: Like a TV, like a televised CMT thing or something?
1: I'm going to have to look that up.
0: Oh, that'd be cool.
1: Yeah.
0: That'd be really cool for crying out loud, but saw they had the...
1: You can tell that she definitely touched a lot of lives.
0: We have a new quiz on the way.
1: Okay.
0: Should I tell you it's John Mellencamp.
1: Oh, boy, this one...
0: Are you a John Mellencamp fan? If you're not, we're in trouble already.
1: I'm a casual fan, yeah. I mean, probably much as anyone.
0: He might do 50-50 then today.
1: That's exactly what I'm hoping for.
0: We'll see. We'll get to that at 7:15.
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0: We've got a brand new quiz to get to this morning. John Mellencamp.
1: Are we going to go with the John Cougar Mellencamp also, or just John Mellencamp?
0: I'm not telling you yet.
1: Okay.
0: Most right. likely, yes.
1: Yeah, I would imagine, sure.
0: He's got some history, 75 years of it.
1: 3/4 of a century. Wow.
0: Let's see what you know about John Mellencamp, and we'll get to that in just a few minutes.
2: A few days before he turned 80, he was sitting out back in a rocker. He said, "What you been up to lately?"

0: It is time for our daily quiz all about John Mellencamp today, who turns 75.
1: Okay. All right. Let's, I'm hoping for 50-50 because we're 50% of the way through the week. That might be the theme today.
0: Well, some of these are easy. Some of them are a little more difficult.
1: Okay. Not multiple choice today, I assume.
0: I didn't have time to do it that way.
1: Oh, darn it. Okay.
0: I will give you hints when I can.
1: I will rack my brain. I'm going to make us proud.
0: What was John Mellencamp's original stage name given to him by his first manager?
1: John Cougar.
0: Correct. Whew. In which small town was John Mellencamp born and raised?
1: He was...
0: yes.
1: Springfield, Illinois.
0: You don't know he's from Indiana?
1: I didn't know that. Are we in trouble for the rest of the quiz?
0: Bloomington, Indiana.
1: Bloomington.
0: He's an Indiana guy.
1: Oh, sure.
0: Mellencamp was one of the co-founders of which famous benefit concert for American farmers?
1: Farm Aid.
0: Well done.
1: Whew. Okay.
0: You know the song Pink Houses?
1: Yes, Little Pink Houses.
0: You watched MTV?
1: I did, yes.
0: What year did MTV give away a pink house? And what went wrong about that giveaway, if you know that?
1: Boy.
0: Bonus points if you know that. What year did MTV do the pink house giveaway?
1: 86?
0: Pink the Mother. Was it Pink the Mother Pink or something like that? Whatever it was. Whatever his little thing was. What did you say?
1: 86?
0: 1984.
1: Oh, so
0: 84.
1: Close.
0: Song came out in 83, and then they did that a year later.
1: Everything good happened in 84.
0: They bought that house, and then they were going to give it away, but it was across the street from a toxic dump.
1: Oh, no. So they did not plan that out very well.
0: They bought a different house, painted it pink, and gave the person that house.
1: Okay.
0: Don't know if they still live there, but I don't know.
1: Interesting.
0: You've heard the song Small Town, I assume.
1: Yes.
0: How many times do they sing Small Town in the song Small Town?
1: I was born in a small town. 22.
0: It is less than 20.
1: Less than 20. 19.
0: 18.
1: 18.
0: 18 times. Yeah, that's a lot.
1: That is a lot for, yeah, okay. 18.
0: What instrument does Lisa Germano play on many of Mellencamp's late 1980s and 90s albums? Some of his hits.
1: What was her name again?
0: Lisa Germano. Mm. I don't know if you've seen her.
1: Mm.
0: If you saw some of the videos, you'd be like, oh, yep.
1: Okay.
0: There she is.
1: What instrument
0: what is
1: she playing?
0: Playing
1: a lot of his hits? Is she a bass guitar player?
0: She's not.
1: Is she a drummer?
0: She plays the violin.
1: How about the violin?
0: The violin. Are we 50-50? Yeah, I don't know if we are.
1: I think we're close.
0: Let's see. In 2008, John Mellencamp was inducted into what prestigious music institution?
1: Is it the Rock and Roll Hall of Fame?
0: We're back on track.
1: All right, back to 50.
0: Which 1983 album became his first to officially be released under the name John Cougar Mellencamp?
1: Was that Scarecrow?
0: It was not.
1: Oh, it's the only one I know. I really needed it to be Scarecrow.
0: It was Uh-Huh.
1: Uh-huh.
0: With I-Fi Authority and all that. What is the name of John Mellencamp's critically acclaimed 1985 album that featured Rain on the Scarecrow?
1: Is it Scarecrow?
0: Yes.
1: Yes.
0: We're back on track.
1: Coming back.
0: I gave you a gimme there. Mellencamp directed and starred in

0: in which 1992 drama film alongside Marielle Hemingway?
1: Oh, my. 1980.
0: Actually, I've seen the movie. Maybe you haven't, but it...
1: 1982?
0: It's good. It's a little dark.
1: You said?
0: 1992.
1: Was it? No, it wasn't a... Children of the Corn remake?
0: Might have featured his kids, too, by the way.
1: Children of the Corn?
0: No. Falling from Grace.
1: Okay. I don't believe I've seen that. I meant to look that up.
0: What structural birth defect was Mellencamp born with that required corrective surgery as an infant?
1: He had two left feet. No. cleft. The cleft palate.
0: No. Not many people survived this. 1950s. Spina bifida.
1: Spina, really?
0: Yeah, like one in five.
1: That's crazy.
0: Survive, yeah, he was one that made it. Who did John Mellencamp collaborate with to write the 2012 Southern Gothic supernatural musical Ghost Brothers and Darkland County?
1: Wow, that's a mouthful. 2012.
0: It is a mouthful. Do you want a hint?
1: Yeah.
0: It's one of your favorite writers.
1: Hootie.
0: Stephen King.
1: Oh.
0: Hootie.
1: That is a song. I just watched the Stephen King movie last night. Okay.
0: Okay.
1: Really? That's kind of cool.
0: Where are we at? We got
1: a rap. Is that a book or a song?
0: Huh?
1: The thing with Stephen King. That's a book?
0: I don't know all the specifics.
1: Okay. All right.
0: But yeah, you should check it out. What was the name of John Mellencamp's first glam rock band before he went on to a solo career?
1: Oh, my goodness.
0: this is a more difficult one, yes.
1: Was that Aquanet Stage Performers?
0: Trash.
1: Trash. Really?
0: Yeah. In what year did the John Cougar record come out that had the hits, his first big hits, I Need a Lover and Hurt So Good, come out? What year do you think?
1: 79.
0: Hurt So Good was written and inspired while doing what? This is a deeper dive.
1: Okay.
0: But it's a fun deeper
1: hurt
0: dive.
1: Hurt So Good. So it's obviously pleasure and pain type of thing. I will say he was an avid
0: runner. He wrote this while
1: runner.
0: It was written and inspired while being in the shower. Written with a bar of soap.
1: Really?
0: Apparently came up with the idea while taking the shower, grabbed the bar of soap, didn't want to forget the... I started writing it on the shower wall.
1: Oh, really? So he literally wrote it in soap.
0: He wrote it in a bar of soap on the shower wall.
1: Very interesting.
0: That's our last question today.
1: All right. Not my best performance, but
0: okay.
1: I've done worse.
0: It was very educational.
1: It was.
0: Hope.
1: Yeah.
0: Right, we'll take a break. We'll be right back.
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0: the day after each game throughout the season, giving you a chance to win tickets for the next home game. So we've got another day on Monday.
1: Yeah, we got a big game against the Saints, and we kind of saw what they're all about on Monday night. So hopefully another victory for the rolling Vikings right now.
0: Listen for that again. We have tickets all season long. Here's Kenny Chesney. Good morning. Big

0: 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More coming.
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0: Well, things are going to be a buzz in Mankato on Friday and Saturday.
1: Oh, yeah. We got a big hockey series coming up against the Badgers.
0: This is how you start the season. They start the season with Wisconsin.
1: Wow.
0: Friday and Saturday night.
1: I guess you're going to find out what your team's all about after that match, aren't you?
0: How about that? Goodness. Former coach comes to town.
1: Oh, that's exciting.
0: Well, that'll be a lot of fun. What time's game on Friday? 7:07.
1: 7:07.
0: 7:07 Friday. 6:07 on Saturday.
1: Oh, my gosh. Yeah, downtown's going to be busy.
0: Man, that'll be fun. Mavericks and Badgers.
1: God, I can't believe it's already hockey season. It's crazy.
0: That's a lot of pressure to start out the season. I assume right? Wisconsin's probably ranked.
1: Oh, yeah. They have to
0: Maybe
1: be.
0: Maybe MSU's ranked, too. I don't know for sure on that, but...
1: Oh, that is really cool, though. I mean, get that big test out of the way right away.
0: That'll be fun. Enjoy, have fun, and watch out for all of the cheeseheads that are coming to town.
1: Ugh, yish.
0: Do they wear cheese on their heads, too, these Badger fans? Or do they wear...
1: Well, I'm sure they probably paint it red, and they don't know any better from Wisconsin.
0: So be careful if you go downtown. Some of these Wisconsin people downtown on a Friday or Saturday night.
1: Yeah, they're not used to, like, you know... Paved roads and lights and
0: exactly.
1: Indoor plumbing. So
0: exactly.
1: Yeah.
0: All right, we'll take a break. We'll be right back.
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minutes, we'll be talking with Aaron from Mankato Youth Place and Ryan from Wealth Enhancement. A lot of fun things coming up, including a fundraiser this weekend. We'll get to that in just a minute. Here's Lainey Wilson at Country 103.5.

0: Good morning, and we are talking with Aaron from Mankato Youth Place, of course, Ryan as well from Wealth Enhancement. How are we doing? This weather is going to be perfect for your event Saturday.
1: This is great. And, you know, if I'm being honest, Mother Nature has smiled upon us almost every year. And so I don't know if, you know, if it's us, but it does feel like she favors my place.
2: Oh, it's got to be. That's just good karma. It really has been. It's. I don't think we've ever had rain, and the temperature has always been, it might even actually be warmer this year than the past couple.
1: Yeah, but it'll be just right to get out and walk a mile on flat ground. Some folks have asked if there's hills. There are no hills. You're walking on flat ground. And Qdoba is joining us this year with chips and queso at the half mile mark. So you can refresh yourself at the half mile mark for the walk back.
2: So, you know, that's my kind of race. You need that positive reinforcement to say, hey, all you have to do is make it halfway and you get a treat.
1: Yes, you've got this.
0: Mm-hmm. How are registrations going? Are you still accepting registrations? Can they do that online or day of or both?
1: We're still accepting registrations. The best thing to do, though, is register in advance. If you register in person on Saturday, which you can do, you might have to stand in line for a bit. And so the way to beat the line is to get that registration done before you get there.
0: Ryan, so much fun seeing an event like this and the organization grow over the last several years.
3: Oh, absolutely. We've been a longtime sponsor of Mankato Youth Place since day one. And it's so exciting that the My Place Mile that we've been talking about that's happening this Saturday. You know, we've been doing that since right around COVID era. And it's just become a tradition to bring the community together, to learn more about My Place and how we can support it. And just collectively, I think whenever we can get like-minded people together, thinking about community, doing kind things for themselves and others. It's a really, that energy just, you know, compounds, and it's just a wonderful thing to experience.
2: So I know that we probably have some listeners that might not know what the My Place Mile is. So just a quick overview of what can we expect when we get there that morning?
1: So the My Pace Mile, it's just a 1 mile walk. When you get there, you'll check in and then we'll get you off on the walk. You'll be in and out in an hour. You can have a tour of my place if you'd like. We'll have some refreshments and a good time. I do also want to point out that tomorrow is Donor Advised Fund Day. And so there's really another opportunity to support my place for folks who have a donor advised fund. Tomorrow is, I guess, the day of giving for donor-advised fund holders.
0: Now, you also have another event coming up at the end of October. You're still looking for volunteers for the Halloween party?
1: We are not.
0: You're set. You're good to go. That's a good sign.
1: Yeah, we're good to go.
0: Fantastic. Okay. We're looking forward to a fun. What are the kind of needs do you have as we head into October, a month into the new school year?
1: Well, there's lots of ways to support us and would encourage folks to hop over to our Facebook page or to our website

0: but I'm hoping that Ryan might give a plug for donor-advised fund giving as well.
1: Oh, sure. Absolutely. So for those that don't know what a donor advised fund is, it's a special account for charitable giving that people put money into, usually when they need a big tax break in 1 year, and then the money's there for whenever you're ready to give it to charity. And so this has become one of the most popular ways and tax efficient ways to give to charity over time. And so I know me as a financial advisor have many clients that that's how they do all of their charitable giving is from their donor advised fund. So I encourage you, we've got great resources in the area. Mankato Area Foundation has a wonderful program and many other investment sponsors. So if you're looking for a tax break and a more efficient way to give to organizations like Mankato Youth Place or any of the other wonderful charities and nonprofits that we have in our community, donor advised funds, that's where it's at. Talk to your accountant, talk to your financial advisor. It's a really excellent tool to help further your own charitable giving needs and help support your community.
2: Well, very good. Aaron, Ryan, thank you. We'll see you this Saturday.
0: All right. Thanks, guys. See you Saturday.
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0: Stop.

0: Good morning, and we are joined by Bailey from Minnesota Pork Producers. How are you?
1: I'm doing so good. How are you two?
2: Oh, we're good, and a very good morning to you.
0: You know what?
1: Yes, good morning.
0: Bailey is a newlywed. Congratulations.
1: Oh, thank you so much. Yes.
2: Very exciting.
1: Getting used to a new last name.

0: using both sides of the organization, that's when we just say Minnesota pork without producers or board, because sometimes it gets a little confusing.
1: I can imagine trying to keep all that straight. Goodness.
0: Yeah, yes, but once you understand, so one side is a voluntary organization that farmers can choose to put dollars into, and then the checkoff side is involuntary. And we have checkoffs in any commodity in the U.S. So
2: okay.
0: Corn, soybeans, chicken, turkey, all that good stuff.
2: How big is pork in Minnesota compared to the rest of the country? How many, like, in size of, like, pork producing, where does Minnesota land in all of that in America?
0: We're the second largest pork producing state.
1: Oh, wow.
2: Holy cow.
0: So, yeah, we're right up there. Iowa is first, and Iowa has quite a bit, but yep, we're second. And we have just the right things in place in our state as far as like geography, typography with, I mean, pig farmers thrive from having fields and manure, and pig farm or pig manure goes into fields for a natural fertilizer. Sure. So just the layout of our state works well for that. But yeah, we have over 3,000 family pig farmers in our state, and every pig farm in Minnesota is family owned, no matter the size.
1: That is crazy. Holy cow. Had no idea.
2: Yeah. Wow. That's outstanding.
0: Yes. Yes.
2: So we're into a National Pork Month. What are we promoting? What should we be doing? Should we be cooking ribs on the weekend? Do we need to make some pulled pork today? What do we need to do?
0: Yes, cook all the pork. really what we're focusing on. So actually about a little over a year ago now, the National Pork Board launched the new consumer campaign. So the new consumer campaign is called Taste What Pork Can Do. And this is something we're really promoting in our state too. And really the whole idea behind the campaign is to get people to understand that pork has so much flavor. Pork has over 200 flavor nuances already in the product. So when you think about anything that pork is, from bacon to pulled pork, sausage, like think of all those different flavors. And I think some consumers don't realize that bacon comes from the same place that you can get pork tenderloin, pork shoulder. So it's really, we're trying to, before we even tell people about pig farmers and that they care for their animals, they care for their environment, that's all very important. But we first have to let the consumer know that pork is a great product to feed your family with, to feed yourself with, to have a great source of protein and flavor. So that's really what we've been focusing on promoting over the past year.
1: I mean, literally, you could start and end every conversation with the word bacon, and you would have my attention the entire time, because bacon literally makes everything better.
0: Yes, we have shirts. One of our favorite sub lines of Taste What Pork Can Do is called Bacon Is Just the Beginning. And we have t-shirts that say that, because it's a great way to say, that's yeah, awesome. Bacon's awesome, but that's just the beginning of pork.
1: Right, yeah.
0: And we have a stand at the Minnesota State Fair, and that we had a sign that said, brought to you by bacon. Oh. And I actually had a couple ask me to take their picture in front of it because their last name was Bacon.
1: Oh, that's fantastic.
0: Yeah, but we always have great, we say if a pig could make only bacon, then we'd be rich. But we are trying to sell other parts of the pig that is sure. Not just bacon.
2: Goodness, that's awesome. Yeah, so many great recipes. Of course, we're coming up on crock pot season. And of course, it's easy way to do pork with, you know, pork shoulder, whatever you want to put in there, and let it cook all day on a Sunday and have a fantastic meal. I love it.
0: Yes, definitely. The crock pot's such a great option. To go back to what we're doing for Pork Month, too, we actually we're on our second year of a recipe challenge. We have about 70 people entered into the challenge right now. And we have 4 recipes per week each month. And then we have a winner at the end of the week. So if you make the recipe and send us a photo, we'll enter your name in a drawing for cooking. It's kind of just a little kit from Minnesota Pork that has a meat thermometer, a ground pork chopper, and then some other great tools to cook pork. But it's just a really good way to get new recipes in consumers' hands and create some fun around cooking pork for the
1: month. Where do we find those?
2: Yeah.
0: That's all on our website. So if you could just go to mnpork.com, it's right on our homepage. Okay. And then you can sign up. All you have to do is type in your name and email, and then you'll get –

0: all the instructions in your inbox.
1: That is very so cool.
2: Cool.
1: Bailey, yes, we most appreciate your time this morning. Can't wait to check out some of these recipes. I got to make something with pork now this weekend, I think.
2: Absolutely.
0: So, right? Yes, maybe, for sure.
1: Maybe for the football game, right? And maybe for the football game.
0: Oh, yes. Know. Send us a picture when you make it.
1: Will do. Bailey, thank you so much. And congratulations on the wedding there a couple of months ago.
0: Oh, thank you guys so much for having me on. And yes, happy pork month.
2: Happy pork month.
0: Thank you.
1: And we're clear. We're clear. Thank you. That went well. Oh, she broke up now. I'll send you a link.
0: Yes, hopefully my joining a couple minutes late wasn't too bad in the last schedule.
2: Not a bit.
1: We're all good. Thank you. That was awesome. We'll have you on again. We'll have you on again soon. We'll be in touch.
0: Okay. Okay.
2: Thanks,
0: okay.
2: Awesome.
1: All right. Bye-bye.
0: Okay. Awesome. Thank you both.
1: You're welcome.
0: Thank you. Bye.
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Getting closer to Halloween. What is today? October 7th. So we still have a few weeks to go. Our early morning edition of Know It or Nope. 20% of us admit as adults that this is part of our Halloween routine every year. And it's the same every year. What do you think for Know It or Nope? 20% of us admit that this is the same. It is part of our Halloween routine every year. What do you think?

0: One of my favorite parts of the show every day, our early morning edition of Known or Nope. Hi there. Good morning. What's your name?
1: Hey, Sarah. How are you this morning?
0: Fantastic. Are you like me where you leave the house and you're like, oh my goodness, it's so crispy. And then about lunchtime, you're like, oh my God, it's the most amazing weather day ever. Windows down, sunroof open. Known or Nope, Sarah. 20% of us say that this is part of our Halloween routine every year. It's the same thing every year. Do you have a guess? Do you want a hint?
2: Trick-or-treating?
0: Well, trick-or-treating is a given. That's a great guess. That is not what we're looking for. This is more for adults, and I'm going to say adults who lack effort. 20% of us have this as part of our Halloween routine, and it's the same every year. And if you are a busy adult human being, what might you do back-to-back years just because you don't have time?
2: Probably just wear a sweatshirt that says words on it.
0: Uh-huh. What about the same costume every year? Have you ever worn the same costume every year?
2: No, I don't think so.
0: I had to really think about this when I saw my timeline. 20% of us are doing exactly what you said, like a sweatshirt with letters, or you know what? We're just literally doing the same thing that we did last year because we're running out of time because we're adulting. Mm-hmm.
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think arguably two of the biggest stars in country music in the last 5 months from touring alone, Morgan Wallen and Garth Brooks. 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

0: almost snack time. I'm trying to think today. How many times do you actually go to the vending machine and you're thinking, I'm not going to do it today. I'm going to bring my apples. I'm going to bring my good snacks. And then you're like, I just want the Cheetos. Either way, I'm not judging you. I love you for being here every morning. I'm Drew Walker. Hope you have a fantastic Wednesday. Be good to yourself. You deserve it. I will see you back here again early tomorrow morning. Thanks for playing. Peace.
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A green traffic light turned straight to red. I hit my brakes and mumbled under my breath. His fries went a-flying and his orange drink covered his lap.

0: I think it's been about 12, maybe 15 years since I've been to an NFL game. And it's not because I don't like football. I love it, right? But I don't love dropping $1,000 on the experience, which is kind of what it would cost you now. Really, if you look at the prices, you know, the tickets, getting two beers and a hot dog, you know, a piece inside, because you can't go alone, right? I'm talking about the total price for you and a friend. You get the parking, you get the transportation on the bus or whatever, there and back, maybe a t-shirt. All in all, you're looking at about $1,000. Now, the reason I bring it up like that is you get a chance to win $1,000 right now. Do you have to go to an NFL game? No, you don't have to take me at all. You can do whatever you want with the money, but you got to win it first. And luckily for you, Fall Into Cash gives you five chances to do that every single weekday for 4 weeks. We're doing $20,000 is what we're dropping on you. That's a lot of NFL games, and you get a chance to win that $1,000 right now. I give you the code word. You text it back to me. So easy. Ready? The code word is cash. C-A-S-H, cash. A little on the nose, but that's the word, okay? It's cash. C-A-S-H. Text it to me at 844-833-8221. That's 844-833-8221. And just so you know, you got four more code words coming up today. Got one in the noon hour. I got one at 2, one at 4, and one at 6, because we really want you to win the cash. And I really want you to take me to a game.
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0: You remember when nobody could go to a concert during COVID? Well, Dylan Scott couldn't go either. He couldn't get up on the stage. So he took the next natural step. Very obvious. He started a trash company in Northeast Louisiana called the Trash Guys. He started with one truck, and now it's a huge company. He turned the keys over as soon as he could take the mask off and get back on stage. And so Dylan Scott's also the king of a trash empire. Here's My Girl.
1: She looks so pretty when the makeup on. 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

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It was the Letterman jacket conversation. And previously, you know, we got the cap and the gown, which is not that expensive, but kind of emotional. It's kind of hard to say, oh, my little boy is going to graduate. I hope he puts me in a good home one day. That's what we're hoping for. 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

0: dark, and of course we need diamonds. 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It's not going to be. It's going to be one or the other. So, man, I hope you're lucky. I hope you're lucky with a job. No, I mean, that's a lot for a jacket. Then this morning, and I didn't know what to say. This morning, he tells me, Dad, the school covers the price of the jacket. First of all, I didn't say anything to him about it. I was like, okay. Right. I only have two kidneys to sell, okay, that I legally own. And so I'm kind of running out of options there. But luckily, the price dropped way down. I talked about getting his name on the sleeve and on the inside so he could feel it. You know, we're going to drop down to a moderate number of customizations.
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0: Question: what do Thomas Rhett and Kenny Chesney have in common? Yes, they're both country singers. I wasn't going to make it that easy. What else you got? They both own their own record labels. See, Kenny Chesney started Hey Now Records, and he's got a brand new album called Silver Sands Marina out, and he's the boss of all of that. Thomas Rhett is following in his footsteps, has his own record label now, teamed up with Blue Highway Records, and they have a new artist-focused record label now called 5149 Records. Now, I'm excited to see what Thomas Rhett does with all this freedom, but I think I'm a little bit more excited to see who he's got coming up, because the stated goal is to bring some new sounds, some fresh people into country music, and he wants to be in control of that. So, pretty exciting.
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The University of Nebraska is offering sports fans the weirdest and probably the grossest flex of all time. I'm going to share the details with you in less than 10. First, Lee Bryce, this is Rumor.

0: You know, when I think of incredible memories made at a sporting event, going to the bathroom is not on the list. But that's not what the University of Nebraska thinks. They think that their urinals are worth taking home, in fact. Oh, that's the memory that keeps on giving right there. They're offering 30 game used urinal troughs for Memorial Stadium for $3,000 each. I am not making this up. Each one weighs about 300 pounds and dates back to the stadium's original construction 103 years ago. And you know what? There's been a lot of advances in urinal science since then. Probably. They said they're going to clean each urinal thoroughly before delivery at the end of the season. So it's going to get one more run through, and then you can have this thing. My question is honestly this. What are you going to do with this? Are you going to put it up on the wall and show people? Are you going to install it so that you and your buddies can use it as a bathroom just like at the game? And are you going to walk up on somebody while they're using it and going, guess what? That right there is it's a game-used urinal. Yeah, straight from the University of Nebraska's Memorial Stadium. You're going to get put on some kind of list if you do that.
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0: Hey, it is Dougie, and I am live in Hutchinson, Minnesota. Yeah, you heard me right. I am up in Hutchinson for the grand opening of Ollie's. If you've never been to an Ollie's before, you really need to come up and see me. First of all, it is a gorgeous day for a drive. I mean, it's got to be 70, 75 already. Sunny, just a nice breeze. And let's talk a little bit about Ollie's. This store is huge. You guys told me it's 28,000 feet and wall-to-wall deals right now. So basically what Ollie's is it's a store that buys things at a discount. If it's overstock or change of packaging or for whatever reason, if people change their prices and then they buy it up and we sell it at a huge discount. Man, there are so many deals right now. And it's their grand opening today. We are in the same parking lot as Dunham Sports and Marshall's right by BW3, which certainly making my lunch hour a little bit harder to focus right now. But come on down to Hutchinson and visit me for a little bit and check out Ollie's for their grand opening.
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That was Morgan Wallen with Ben Buy Now. Stop up to Ollie's in Hutchinson. It is their grand opening sale right now. Coming up, we've got a little Alan Jackson Gone Country.

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That's a collaboration with Cole Wetzel and Ellen Langley. That is Jaded. Now, coming up with Dougie doing his live show from Holly's in Hutchinson. We got a little Jason Aldean. This one by Jordan Davis. Get up to Hutchinson while the grand opening is still going on. Great deals at even better prices today only for the grand opening. That again is Holly's in Hutchinson.

0: 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Morgan.
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1: Absolutely.
0: Whatever the reason, they were able to get great deals on it, and now they're passing those on to you. Everything from this to housewares like sheets, a towel, or grocery products like cotton and spices and drinks and boxed food. And
1: oh my gosh,
0: they even have a mini bike and a mini fridge up here. So, and it's so cool and it is huge, and they're having their grand opening right now. But coming up to Hutchinson, I'll be here for a little bit yet, not too much longer, but they're going to be open for hours yet. And that is hours of savings for you. It is such a beautiful store, and I'm not exaggerating at all. It is something. I mean, sure, you may have to wait a little bit in line, but it is worth some money you're saving. So come on up. You'll see the giant inflatable head. I believe that is Ollie himself. And they have doorbuster deals going on for the rest of the day. What an absolutely fantastic way to spend my afternoon. I'm going to head in there here pretty quick, grab a few of those deals, and then head back to Mankato. But hey, if you're up in the area, stop in Dubin Bullies for their grand opening. People are coming out of this store right now with grocery carts full to the brim, 6-7 bags at a time minimum, because once you get in there, you're going to find stuff you didn't even know you wanted. The deals are just too good to pass up. So coming up to Hutchinson and Ollie's grand opening. Al, you have a great rest of your day, and I'll talk to you tomorrow. Spencer Bethy in the morning show. It is Dougie live from Country 103.5.
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0: If you like your country a little on the rougher, you know, red dirt slash outlaw side, you're going to love this. The Randy Rogers Band has a brand new album, and it is, man, it's so cool. It's such a cool concept. They're going to celebrate their past couple of decades of influence on red dirt music and mainstream country music by bringing in Miranda Lambert, the Turnpike Troubadours, Cody Jinks, and Dierks Bentley. And they're all going to do Randy Rogers Band songs, which I think is awesome. Miranda Lambert's going to do Kiss Me in the Dark, which is one of my favorites. Turnpike Troubadours are going to do Down and Out, and Cody Jinks and Dierks Bentley are going to sing together on This Time Around.
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Next hour, you get another chance to win $1,000 with Fall Into Cash. 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You're going to need it. BB Rex in Florida, Georgia line now. This is meant to be.

0: people responsible for one of the most delicious, easiest, and cheapest meals, Kraft, you know, behind mac and cheese, are getting into a food that is cheaper and easier to make. 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
1: She was storming through the house that day, and I could tell she was leaving. And I thought, oh, she'll be back, till she turned around and pointed at the wall and said,

0: Here we go. It's another chance for you to win enough cash to buy yourself a brand new pair of Ariat Black Alligator Boots. $1,000 on the line with Fall Into Cash. 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You're in the running to win. 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Good luck.
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0: what the Aldean Army is? That's the name of Jason Aldean's fan club. And I think this is one of the coolest things ever. Every month he runs a contest with his fan club that could have you hanging out with him. Talk about dedication to your fans. Every month, one selected member wins a direct virtual hangout session with Jason Aldean alongside a small group of other monthly winners. And so once a month, he sits down virtually with his fans and they just ask him questions and hang out. And it's just like, you know, it's Jason Aldean. It's got to be pretty cool, especially if you're already a member of his fan club. You got to love that. But that's not the only contest he runs every month. He runs a second one called the Fan of the Month. And if you are a Jason Aldean fan club member, you could win the album, the T-shirt, the specialty merchandise, whatever they're giving away that month. He also hooks you up with that, which I think is very cool because there's a lot of fan clubs out there that don't really give you anything except for, like, early information. You might get the first crack at buying some tickets to a show for your for the person that you like the most if you're a part of that fan club. I think that Jason Aldean's kind of going above and beyond, and that's one of the reasons he's the best.
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0: I Can't Love You Anymore, Ella Langley and Morgan Wallen. This is Coryell. I got my hair cut recently. I'm in a friend's wedding over the weekend, so figured I should look real nice. And I'm not kidding. I was so close to getting Ella Langley bangs. I kind of regret not doing it, but it's probably for the best. Let's be honest.
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Springsteen by Eric Church. Bruce loved it so much, he wrote him a nice little note on the back of a 3.5-hour set list from a concert. He's got to have that framed. Here's Josh Ross. It's hard.

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Halloween's in a couple weeks, so while you decide what you want to be costume-wise, I did find the most popular costumes depending on the year that you were born. And I'm just telling you, a throwback would be kind of nice. Those details coming up after Morgan Wallen, You Proof.

0: Chevy Silverado by Bailey Zimmerman. It's Corey. I'll consider a throwback Halloween costume for Halloween this year. I found the most popular Halloween costumes, depending on the year you were born. If you were born in 67, really any character from the Addams Family was extremely popular then. There's Madonna in 1984, Beetlejuice in 88, and my very first concert ever, the Spice Girls in 1996.
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In case you missed the qualifying keyword for fall into cash, your brand new word is fall, F-A-L-L. 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

0: Happened to Me by Russell Dickerson. This is Corey L. You know, trick-or-treating isn't just for kids anymore. 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PetSmart announced a few different in-store events where you can bring your pets in their little costumes that you pick out for them. 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

0: been by now by Morgan Wallen. This is Coryell. You can take us on the go to listen at work, at home, while you commute, wherever, by just streaming us online. Stick around for Carrie Underwood, Jason Aldean, more cash keywords so you can get qualified for money. It's all on the way.
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You know what I find surprising about Carrie Underwood? She's a huge fan of horror movies. That's Undo It. I'm Coryell. I love spooky season. Halloween's my favorite holiday. You probably know this by now, but I didn't know that Carrie Underwood was such a fan of movies like Halloween, Nightmare on Elm Street, Sinister. For some reason, I just don't get that vibe from Carrie Underwood, you know? Jason Aldean, how far does a good vibe go?

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Stapleton is the latest artist to have to reschedule some shows due to illness. Looks like he's battling the flu. I hope he recovers quickly. I mean, that's a thing. 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You should probably leave. It's Chris Stapleton.

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Chevy Silverado, Bailey Zimmerman. 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She's in love with the boy, Trisha Yearwood. 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

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Jason Aldean next. 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Sook.

0: Sleepless in a hotel room, Luke Combs. This is Coryell. Over the weekend, I will be in Nashville for one of my best friend's weddings. I don't think I'll be sleepless in a hotel room because we'll be running around too much. I'm going to be plum tuckered out. I'm really, really excited. If you've ever been to Nashville, you know what I'm about to walk into. If you haven't been, I highly suggest you visit Music City at least once in your life. Thanks for hanging with me. It's Coryell. Lainey Wilson on the way in just a few minutes.
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